0: 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Blend a little of this with a little of that, and what do you end up with?
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1: weather. From the Mid-State Media Weather Center, here is your forecast for Mansfield. An extreme heat warning is in effect with heat index values up to 108. Tonight, clear, low around 73. This morning, sunny, high near 96. Thursday night, mostly clear, low around 74. Friday, mostly sunny. Then a chance for showers and thunderstorms, high near 96. Friday night, a chance for showers and thunderstorms, low around 71. From the Mid-State Media Weather Center in Mansfield, there are currently two active weather alerts for North Central Ohio. An extreme heat warning remains in effect for all of North Central Ohio until 8 o'clock Friday evening. Heat index values up to 108 are expected. Drink plenty of fluids, stay in an air-conditioned room, stay out of the sun, and check up on relatives and neighbors. Do not leave young children and pets in unattended vehicles. Car interiors will reach lethal temperatures in a matter of minutes. To reduce risk during outdoor work, the Occupational Safety and Health Administration recommends scheduling frequent rest breaks in shaded or air-conditioned environments. Anyone overcome by heat should be moved to a cool and shaded location. Heat stroke is an emergency. 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

0: 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Here is the current pollen report for North Central Ohio. Today is in the medium category with a reading of 6.2. Tomorrow is expected to ease back to 6.0. By Friday, pollen levels move into the medium category with a reading of 7.2. The top pollen sources are grasses and dock. 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

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Good morning, everybody. 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